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1: You're on with Mario and Courtney Lopez, wasting no time getting right to a random question. What you got?
2: What is a childhood game that you think should be turned into a professional sport?
0: Dodgeball. It would be fun, and you get some dudes out there with cannons for arms, just boom, right off the dome. Yeah. I think it would actually
3: that would
0: do
3: be
0: quite
3: awesome.
0: Well.
2: Well, it was turned into a movie.
0: Yes. It was about it being a professional sport.
2: Yeah.
0: Never came to fruition. I still think they should revisit it. That and tetherball. Old school tetherball was fun.
3: Yeah. That's not a lot of people can play that at once.
0: No, it's an individual sport.
3: Yeah. But
2: is that the thing that goes
3: it's,
2: around?
3: Yeah, it's on the pole. Yeah. It's what Napoleon Dynamite was.
0: No ropies, though. No ropies.
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1: I'm Mario Courtney Lopez. Music rolls on in a sec. 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
1: Oh, that's kind of cool. 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
2: Totally.
1: That's a real cool case. You get into it. Yeah.
2: It's kind of like murder.
3: 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Yeah. 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
1: Huh. 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

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All right, at All Mario on Facebook and X, at All Mario Lopez on IG, Mario and Courtney Lopez here. Love hearing from your questions, comments, whatever you got. A few more songs. We're going to dive into our mentions to see what's on your mind. So don't move.

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1: So, do you watch oddly satisfying videos? What up, Mario Courtney Lopez here. If you do, you're not alone. Nearly two-thirds of Americans admit to watching oddly satisfying social media videos, spending a grand total of 156 hours consuming strange, sometimes cringeworthy content per year. Well, I'm guilty of that. I don't know how long, but I love watching dark nature, which is essentially Mother Nature's. You see lions attacking gazelle and giraffes.
2: It's the real world.
1: By hyenas. It's real world, isn't it? The circle of life is full display right there, and it's quite graphic.
3: Mm-hmm. Well, a new survey found pimple popping videos.
1: Those are good too.
3: No, they're not. Ranked as the most sought after content in this genre.
1: Wow.
3: Followed closely by pressure power washing and object crushing.
1: Okay, that's kind of weird. I get the pimple popping, but that's
2: the
1: weird.
2: Power washing is therapeutic. It's weird, but it is.
3: Huh. Yeah, experts say the appeal to some of this offbeat content may come down to something deeper than entertainment. Americans want relief. Americans want change.
1: You know what I also like, aside from the animal world and all of its brutality? I like seeing little kids wipe out. That makes me laugh.
2: Oh, people falling down, I can watch it all day.
1: Yes, yes, yes. Then when they seriously fall down, it's crazy. Or stuff happens. When they're little kids, it makes me laugh.
3: Oh, my God.
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1: Mario Courtney Lopez here with some quick buzz for you. Final season of the critically acclaimed series The Bear has been released, following the journey of star chef Carmen Brasado as he transforms his family restaurant into a high-end dining experience. Season spans 8 episodes, showcases the emotional, chaotic events that unfold over a day and a half. We were in the first 2 seasons, then it got a little too stressful for us.
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1: All right, got some July 13th birthdays to shout out shortly. Mario and Courtney Lopez here. While Frazier gets those ready, any obscure holidays to celebrate, honey?
2: It is Franks and Beans Day, celebrating the classic American comfort food of baked beans mixed with sliced hot dogs, Franks. 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Some people also call it beanie weenies.
1: Some people also call it British food, because that's essentially what
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1: Yo, I'm Mario Courtney Lopez. Quickly squeezing in today's celeb birthdays, as always. Frazier's going to list them off. We're going to try to guess he is.
2: From The Hangover, he was a doctor, and he also is one of the judges on The Masked Singer, Ken Jeong.
0: Ken is 56.
3: 57.
2: 57 is correct.
3: Yes.
2: Cameron Crowe, director of Almost Famous.
3: Cameron is 52.
0: 68.
2: 69.
3: Well, he looks great.
2: Cheech Marin. Cheech and Chong.
0: He's got to be 77.
3: 79.
2: 80.
0: Wow. Okay.
2: Harrison Ford from Star Wars and other
3: from
2: stuff.
3: Harrison is...
2: What Lies Beneath?
3: 81.
2: 80. 84.
0: Wow.
2: And Patrick Stewart from Star Trek?
0: 66.
3: 69.
0: 85. Wow.
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1: I'm with Mario Courtney Lopez. Three more songs. I'm going to dive headfirst into a pop culture pop quiz. Any clues about the theme, Frazier?
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1: Mario Courtney Lopez here, round two of today's pop quiz, trying to answer some trivia questions about Harrison Ford in honor of his 84th birthday today.
0: Score is 2.5-0. I'm winning. Just one in this round. Let's do it.
2: What iconic character did Harrison Ford portray in the Star Wars franchise, Mario?
3: Han Solo.
2: That is correct.
0: That was my Jabba the Hutt impersonating. No, that was my Jabba the Hutt saying Han Solo.
2: It is 3.5-0. We're going to play some music, come back and do another.

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1: Round three of today's pop quiz. Mario Courtney Lopez here answering two of your questions about Harrison Ford in honor of his 84th birthday today. Score is 3.5-0.
2: Can I quit now?
3: Nope.
1: Let's get our hands on the buzzers.
3: No quitting.
1: What movie did Harrison Ford receive his only Academy Award nomination for? Best actor.
2: Indiana Jones.
1: Incorrect.
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0: Witness.
1: Witness in 1985. 3.5-0. We're going to play some music, come back and wrap this up.

0: 102.7 Kiss FM, hit music for Memphis. You're on Mario Courtney Lopez. Final round of today's Harrison Ford pop quiz in honor of his birthday. The score is 3.5-0. All right, Frazier, let's wrap it up. I'm in the lead. Let me bring it home.
1: What is the name of the long-running TV series on Apple TV in which Harrison Ford stars as a therapist, Mario?
0: Shrinking.
1: That is correct. 4.5-0. Hands on buzzers. Next question. Just two left. How many times has Harrison Ford portrayed Indiana Jones in feature films? Mario.
0: Five times.
1: Five times is correct. What's that? 4.5?
2: Who cares?
1: 4.5-0. This one is worth 84 points.
0: Okay.
1: What unusual hobby or skill is Harrison Ford known for?
0: He's a pilot.
1: Licensed pilot
2: is correct.
1: He's not a great pilot, but he is a licensed pilot. That is correct.
0: Wow.
1: 88.5-0.
2: I knew I was going to lose. Good job, baby.
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1: All tomorrow, Courtney Lopez. 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

0: I'm Mario Courtney Lopez. My wife's going to make us think with a random thought. What do you got, honey?
1: So when I was traveling last week, I saw a bunch of dogs at the airport. And I started laughing because why does it always seem like the dogs who are walking through the airport are so stuck up? Like you can't, they're not, you can't go up to them. You can't talk to them.
0: Because they're travelers.
1: But they seem so stuck up.
0: Well,
1: they have a purpose at the airport now.
2: They're service dogs.
1: They are not service dogs.
0: No, I know.
1: But I think all dogs in airports are stuck up.

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0: so close to the end of the night for us, Mario Lopez. You got to squeeze in one last thing. We'd love to squeeze in a request or two before we get out of here.
1: Got something you want to hear? Slide into our DMs over on Instagram at On With Mario Lopez. 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

0: So, do you find you need help doing basic things? What up? You're on with Mario Lopez. If so, you're not alone. 3 in 10 adults reportedly need help doing basic adult things, with many confessing they can't cook, do basic DIY stuff, or even make small talk.
1: What?
0: I know a lot of full-grown adults, especially in the East Coast, New York, that don't drive. They don't know how to drive. Well, they don't really need to either. Anyway, a recent poll found many grown-ups struggle with meal planning, keeping plants alive, and understanding politics.
1: Well, understanding politics is a whole nother thing.
0: Yeah, they also have difficulty getting to grips with car maintenance, managing finances, and getting out of bed on time. This is very teenage behavior. So what do? They get help from AI.
1: Oh, that's very Gen Z.
0: The study found that ChatGPT is now the third most common platform people use for online searching below YouTube and Google. Wow, I'm surprised it's not number one. Interesting.
2: More Mario Lopez on the way.
0: Courtney and I have seen the devastation in Venezuela. Entire families have lost everything after the recent earthquake. 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

All right, that's it. 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We are back to do it all again for you tomorrow. Till then, Mario Lopez saying good.

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Has anybody ever just like pawned off their kids on you and didn't tell you that you were going to be a babysitter for the day? Call the show. 833-501-BAMA is the number. I'll tell you what's going on next.

Millington, thank you so much for having us on this morning. It's 102.7 Kiss FM. By the way, our TikTok lives are so unhinged. If you ever want to come hang out, go follow Alabama Radio. We are on the live right now. We'll be live all morning. 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

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It's 102.7 Kiss FM. If you're good at Monopoly and you want to win $2 million, I may have the thing for you. I'll tell you more with three things you need to know.

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0: Summerween is this Saturday. If you want to do the summertime Halloween costume bash, it's going to be at the Cadre in downtown Memphis starting at 9 p.m. There's going to be DJs, all the Summerween decorations. Think watermelons cut out like a jack-o'-lantern. If you want more, go to Cadre's Facebook page. They have all the ticket info there. Two more of the Jolie Pitt kids, Brad Pitt and Angelina Jolie's kids, are removing Pitt from their names. Maddox, who's 24 years old, and Zahara, who's 21 years old, which are the kids that Angelina adopted and later Brad Pitt adopted also. They had to publish their petitions to change their names, and California law makes you do that once a week for 4 weeks to give anybody a chance to oppose it before it's official. So they finally hit their 4 weeks. Brad has not spoken publicly about this, but apparently none of his kids have anything to do with him. And I really want to know what's going on because I am so nosy. Netflix has greenlit a competition series based on the classic board game Monopoly, set to premiere in 2027.
2: Oh, that's going to be an interesting concept.
0: 12 players will compete on a life-size game board for a $2 million prize. You could win $2 million. They say it's a battle where every negotiation, decision, and role could mean the difference between building an empire and going directly to jail.
2: Go to jail in this game.
0: Look, my whole family's been in jail. Why not go to Monopoly jail? Netflix has already opened a casting call for potential players. So if you want to be in it, I would go look up that casting call. You could be $2 million richer in 2027. You never know. That's three things you need to know. More at thealabamashow.com.
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By the way, our TikTok lives are so unhinged. 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We are on the live right now. 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

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One of your favorite childhood movies is coming back. 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
0: Slow down on the roads this week. The Tennessee Highway Patrol, Shelby County, and local police departments are cracking down on speeding this week. It's called Operation Southern Slowdown. You'll see more cops on the interstate and heavy traffic areas. So just drive the speed limit. Please don't speed. We are getting a reboot of Nightmare on Elm Street. Paramount Pictures has secured the rights to reboot the movie. The late director Wes Craven's widow and son is going to produce the movie. We don't know the plot yet, but it will be set in the original 1984 film's world. So as we know more, we will obviously keep you updated. Taylor Swift and Travis Kelce's new dog made its first public appearance.
2: Have we seen no form of this before? We've never seen this dog before at all.
0: So there was an alleged photo that leaked of Taylor Swift and Travis Kelce with their little white floofy fluffer ball at the wedding. Spoiler alert, I scrubbed the internet. I can't find it. It's nowhere to be found. And then there was like a video that came out of a dog getting out of Taylor Swift's car. Well, now over the weekend, there is a photo of the dog being walked out of Taylor Swift's private jet by a handler while Travis Kelce is pulling luggage off the tarmac.
2: What a laugh.
0: I know. I want to be Taylor Swift's dog. Could you imagine just being Taylor Swift's dog, just driving all or flying all over the world?
2: You could be Taylor Swift and you choose to be the dog.
3: I'll wear a tail and put me on a collar and walk me around and I'll bark like a dog.
2: You got some issues.
0: Anyway, if you're Taylor Swift, that's three things you need to know. More at thealabamashow.com.
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0: 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A Ryanair passenger was sucked up to his shoulders out of a shattered plane window during a flight, so his head was literally outside of the flight. The flight took off from Greece, and it was going to go to Germany. It had to turn around and land. Other passengers had to grab him and hold him inside the plane so he didn't fully get sucked out of the plane.
4: That is like one of my biggest fears.
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1: Has anybody ever just like pawned off their kids on you and didn't tell you that you were going to be a babysitter for the day? Call the show. 833-501-BEMA is the number. I'll tell you what's going on.

0: And we play 51 minutes of music every single hour while you work. Here's a good news story of how little things in life that you do, you never know how it could impact other people in a huge way.
1: Okay.
0: And also, if you have good news you want to share, 833-501-BAMA. So a traveling sales rep was in Las Vegas at a convention center and had to ship a package. And it was like a very unique package that needed some kind of special, a lot of help to make sure that it did not get damaged when they shipped it out.
1: Yeah.
0: So he goes to FedEx. There was a FedEx employee who went above and beyond, got cardboard, lumber, packing materials, literally like built a box around this package to make sure that it would not get destroyed in shipping.
1: Yeah.
0: So then the salesperson, a few days go by, he gets back home, he emails FedEx, like corporate office, to say how awesome that employee was. It was another man. He was like, this person is awesome. Thank them. They went above and beyond. This was a huge thing. What happened afterwards, FedEx ended up giving that employee, a man, an award for being such a great employee. And that award and part of the prize with that award was an all expenses paid getaway for that man and his wife. And then he came out and he got really emotional. He's like, we were never able to go on our honeymoon. So this is now our honeymoon together because we couldn't afford to go on any trips or do anything. So just a thank you email from somebody helping him spiraled in this whole big life event for this guy and his wife.
1: A redemption honeymoon.
0: How awesome is that?
1: That is really sweet. I love that for him.
0: Literally, it only takes like 2 seconds to say thank you and praise people when they do good. So you never know how that could impact somebody else's life. If you have good news you want to share, call the show. 833-501-BAMA.

Bartlett. We appreciate you so much for listening. It's 102.7 Kiss FM. If you're good at Monopoly and you want to win $2 million, I may have the thing for you. I'll tell you more with three things you need to know next.

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2: 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I don't know yet.
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1: To stay hydrated, I was reading about what doctors are talking about. And I think that this stuff changes over time.
2: Yeah.
1: Like one day you read something's good, then the next day you read it's not.
2: Like red wine. It's like, is it good or bad? I feel every day there's a new report.
1: Honestly, I'm going to tell you, for me, it's good.
2: Yeah. Okay.
1: I don't know what the science says, but for me, yeah, it's good.
2: Yeah.
1: I like it. So a doctor in the UK is trending now after telling people the best thing to drink in a heat wave is milk. Milk. It does not come to my mind that when I'm hot for hydration to drink milk.
2: I was going to guess watermelon juice.
1: I like watermelon juice. 87% of milk, the makeup, is water, but takes longer to digest. So it keeps you hydrated longer than water does. Water goes quickly through you. This lasts longer. It's also got sodium to help your body hold on to the water. So if you can't drink regular milk, the second one they say is soy milk. My parents drink soy milk.
2: Oh.
1: Do you drink regular milk anymore?
2: I do not drink regular milk anymore. No.
1: It doesn't. For Tanya and I have the same system where we can't process certain things like that. Like regular milk is a problem for my system. I mean, it can happen, but you don't want to be near me afterwards.
2: Oh.
1: Just like you, Tanya.
2: Yeah, exactly. Just like me.
1: Today's quote, even the smallest belief spoken often becomes truth. Manifest,
2: so
1: talk it out, say
2: good.
1: It. Smallest belief, truth.
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1: What will the song of summer be? Let's get into that. What will it be this summer, the biggest one? We'll tell you who's in the running next.
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0: 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What will this summer's summer song be? What's in the running?
1: There's so many.
0: I know a couple are very popular that I'm hearing about. Stateside, we obviously play that. Zara Larsson has another track that could be the song of summer.
1: Midnight Sun,
0: right?
1: Would definitely be a song of summer, I think, for this year.
0: There's a lot of competition, though. Olivia Rodrigo has Drop Dead out this summer, which is big. What about, doesn't Sabrina, doesn't she have a song of summer every summer? Sabrina Carpenter?
1: She kind of does.
0: Right? I think Espresso was the song of summer for five summers?
1: 2024.
0: It felt like it was the song of summer for a long time.
1: Yeah.
0: But her latest is called House Tour, and this could do it.
2: Do you want the house tour? I can take it to the first, second, third floor.
0: Okay, so of those that I played, what's your prediction, Tanya? Song of summer.
1: Of the ones you played, I'm going to say House Tour, Sabrina Carpenter.
0: Okay, Sissany?
3: I'm going to say Midnight Sun, Zara Larsson.
0: Okay, well, we'll see.
1: What about you?
0: I only called it once. I only got it right once when it was Espresso by Sabrina Carpenter.
1: You did.
0: I called that
1: you
0: one
1: did.
0: Early.
1: Mm-hmm.
0: This one's tough, and it's also early in this. I mean, is it even? Yeah, it's
1: we always do it early.
0: Time.
1: That's the whole thing.
0: I know, but things can change. Maybe Alex Warren, Fever Dream. Maybe
1: yeah.
0: that would be the song
1: that
0: of summer.
1: Is, I love that, that song.
0: Could be a sleeper.
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1: Tanya was telling us about her morning routine, which evolves. 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
2: 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Yeah. And I always have like a new hyper fixation, like especially when it comes to food.
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2: My newest obsession, and I don't think I've actually ever had one of these in my entire life. I have had scrambled eggs. I usually bring in my hard-boiled eggs into work. I've had eggs sunny side up.
1: We're thrilled to smell. Yeah.
2: But now my new hyperfixation is a fried egg.
1: A fried egg, like in the pan with runny egg?
2: A little runny on the inside, like just a little run on the
1: Does
2: inside.
1: Does it run into toast or anything, or is it just run on the plate?
2: Just runs on the plate.
1: Why are you obsessed by this, and why is this such a new discovery for you?
2: I don't think I've ever had a fried egg in my life, and so I feel like...
1: Really?
2: Yes.
1: My gosh, looks of shock from the back room when you said that. Michaela, I can't believe it.
2: They're so good. Like, I wake up every day so excited for my fried eggs. I put a little pepper and a little bit of salt on them. That's all you need. I eat three of them, and I'm, like, so happy.
1: By the way, it's so... I love your passion for things, because you told us that as if no one's ever had an egg before in their lives. Like, you discovered some sort of new food group that no one's ever heard of.
2: I feel like I've cracked the code on, like, my new egg situation, and I just want to tell the world that fried eggs are really just, like, making my days better.
1: To the back room, please, no one tell her about omelets. I don't want that to be something that we spoil.
2: I've done omelets. I've done that.
1: Save her birthday. That's coming up.
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In a perfect world, all of our favorite artists would love each other, right? As much as we love them, but that's not how it always works. And to that point, there's been a long-standing rumor that Taylor Swift and Olivia Rodrigo don't get along, though neither has ever said anything about it until now. Olivia making a rare comment about these fan theories. See what she said. Search Olivia.

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0: 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Celine, how are you?
1: I'm okay.
0: Is there a bachelorette crisis?
1: There is a bachelorette crisis, yeah. So I'm going on bachelorette weekend with all my friends, you know, a huge group of girls. I'm like, you know, we're going to split a giant suite together. It's all a bunch of us, like, with pull-out couches, I don't know, cots, sleeping on the floor. I don't even know, but, like, I have zero interest in any of that part. Like, I'm a grown adult. I really value my sleep nowadays. You know, I like my own room, my own bathroom, you know, all that extra things that I like. So I told the group I'm having to pay for my own separate room. Like, I would do all the activities, you know, and do everything. Now they're all mad at me.
0: What's the price difference if you go and stay in that room or not?
2: Good question.
1: Oh, my gosh. I think it's roughly, like, maybe $35 extra each person. Like, it's not crazy.
0: $35 extra per person. All right. So there is an increase. I mean, you know, is that something that you just want to suck up and save for them or not? That's the decision you got to make.
2: Yeah, or
0: they
2: maybe
0: not be mad.
2: Maybe the first night you buy the first round of drinks for everybody and be like, hey, this round's on me since I didn't like split, you know, pitch in for the suite.
0: Yeah, offer something. Yeah, like, a gesture. That's good. I like that, Sissany. Yep.
2: Thanks.
1: Yeah, I like the drink thing.
0: Celine, good luck.
1: Thank you.
0: All right, bye-bye.
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0: 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So what is that chemistry all about? I think that's what Tanya's got coming up next hour.
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0: 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Have you heard about the high-speed buses? Sisney was doing research on this.
1: Mm-hmm.
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1: Are we ready for these?
0: Well, let's think about a bus moving that fast. How's a bus stop moving that fast? Hang on.

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I wouldn't say I'm a germaphobe, but I do wash my hands a lot. 102.7 Kiss FM, Monty Mazzino. The three things you should always wash your hands after touching: pin pads, grocery cart handles, and your phone. I did all three of that at Aldi last night within 10 seconds.

you feel after watching the video of Samstown Casino being demolished? It's 102.7 Kiss FM. I won't say part of my childhood because my parents didn't let me run wild in Samstown, but some of my younger years, yeah, they closed back in November. 31 years, three decades. So thank you for your service, Samstown and Tunica. 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

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Did you see the study where Tennessee was ranked as the worst state when it comes to quality of life? Arkansas was ranked 10th worst. Mississippi not ranked in the bottom 10. Vermont was voted the best state. Are you kidding me? The South is amazing. I love it. No state income tax. You've got some of the best food. Shout out Germantown Commissary, Gus's Fried Chicken, live music everywhere, and Shelby Farms in the Green Line. You can't beat that.

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Did you know that the world's largest rodent is the capybara? And there's even one at the Memphis Zoo. You can stop by from 10 to 3 to learn about the eccentric capybara. I'm pretty sure I messed up the name of that, but love our folks at the Memphis Zoo. 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

But how did you feel after watching the video of Samstown Casino being demolished? It's 102.7 Kiss FM. I won't say part of my childhood because my parents didn't let me run wild in Samstown, but some of my younger years, yeah, they closed back in November. 31 years, three decades. So thank you for your service, Samstown and Tunica. 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

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Did you see the study where Tennessee was ranked as the worst state when it comes to quality of life? Arkansas was ranked 10th worst. Mississippi, not ranked in the bottom 10. Vermont was voted the best state. Are you kidding me? The South is amazing. I love it. No state income tax. You've got some of the best food. Shout out Germantown Commissary, Gus's Fried Chicken, live music everywhere, and Shelby Farms in the Green Line. You can't beat that.

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